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0: Good afternoon, ladies and gentlemen. Welcome to today's Royal Afternoon Edition. On the headlines, screening for cardiovascular, blood vessels and kidney diseases is the theme under which the open door days of the Mamu Hospital complex continue today. In the meantime, hepatitis is on spotlight at the observation of World Hepatitis Day this July 28th.
1: Hepatitis is inflammation of the liver. It is commonly caused by viral infections, but can also result from alcohol, drugs, toxins, or some autoimmune diseases.
0: Out of Cameroon, Chad has announced plans to withdraw from the International Criminal Court, blaming it for limited, uneven, and selective justice. And in sports, Indomitable Lionesses head coach and team captain say the squad is ready for tomorrow's encounter against Mali at the ongoing Women's Africa Cup of Nations in Morocco. Ladies and gentlemen, those were the headlines. Good afternoon. Welcome to the 2 p.m. news on Royal FM and live on YouTube at Royal FM Cameroon. My name is Mapalazita. We open today's 2 p.m. news in health. Screening for cardiovascular, blood vessels and kidney diseases is the theme under which the open door days of the Mamu Hospital complex continue today. The health campaign, which kick-started yesterday, will run till the 29th of July, that's tomorrow, and the Cameroonians are being offered a wide range of services at a minimum cost of 7,000 francs CFA. Now, just what is the context within which the event is being organized, who is involved, and what are the expectations? These are a few of the questions I put to Dr. Mane Chinda-Ange, general practitioner at the Mamu Hospital Complex earlier today. Take a listen to our chat.
2: Dr. Mane Chinda-Ange, a general practitioner at the Mamu Hospital Complex. Good morning.
3: Good morning. Mapalazita, you're welcome to Complex Hospitalier La Mamu.
2: Doctor, we know that the Mamu Hospital Complex is organizing open door days. Begin by telling us the context within which the hospital is organizing these open door days.
3: Firstly, Complex Hospitalier La Mamu is a referral hospital that offers excellent healthcare services, but is not well known and is therefore underused. For our open days, we decided to focus on non-communicable diseases and their management. So we chose to emphasize screening because, as the saying goes, prevention is better than cure. So preventing diseases is more cheaper than treating it, especially when it has already caused complications.
2: Now tell us, who is concerned with these screenings?
3: I'll start by saying that in developed countries, non-communicable diseases are more common in adults over the age of 50. But however, in our country, these diseases often affect younger people, and the reasons are not yet fully understood. So that is why our open days are open to everyone, that regardless the age. That means children, men and women are involved.
2: For anyone coming to the Mamu Hospital Complex, what are the specialists, or who are those specialists that they will meet here at the hospital?
3: They will meet surgeons. Our service include medical care, surgery, pediatrics, gynecology and obstetric, dentistry and ENT.
2: Now tell us, why is it important to take these screenings?
3: The main purpose of this screening is to detect disease early, before they cause serious complications. Because when diseases are found early, they are easier and less expensive to treat. So early detection also helps prevent severe complications and improve people's quality of life.
2: Okay, Dr. Mane Chinda-Ange, thank you very much for responding to our questions.
3: Thank you too. You're welcome.
0: World Hepatitis Day is being observed today with the official theme, Hepatitis, Let's Break It Down, to call for the removal of barriers to life-saving care, turning science into action, and eliminating viral hepatitis by 2030. Our reporter Gang Nadesh took to the streets to interview some Cameroonians on whether they know about the disease. Here is what they had to say.
4: The little knowledge I have about hepatitis is that it has five stages, which is A, B, C, D, and E.
5: I immediately thought of hepatitis B because growing up, that's one of the highest type of hepatitis that I used to hear about. And truth be told, I never really took out time to study or know about what hepatitis is, first of all, and also to know the causes and all of that. So I can say I have very little knowledge of what hepatitis is, and most especially the highest part of hepatitis I know is hepatitis B, really, because we had someone, I think when I was still younger, that had the illness hepatitis B, and he was treated, the person was treated, and they were okay.
6: I know hepatitis is a sexually transmissible disease, and it is transmitted from one person to another through fluids, body fluids, sweat, saliva, or semen, which sexually transmitted means can be transmitted through sexual intercourse. And yes, it's very dangerous, and there's different types of hepatitis, and it's very difficult to treat, so it is better to prevent than hoping to treat after contracting the disease.
0: And to find out what hepatitis is all about and preventive measures we can practice in order to stay free from the epidemic, our reporter Ngang Nadej asked questions to a medical expert on the occasion of World Hepatitis Day. Here is what she put together for the news.
7: The 2026 campaign calls for turning proven science into action through stronger political commitment, sustained investment and efforts to expand equitable access to prevention, testing, treatment and care. Veron Muma is a Nigerian-based medical scientist and practitioner.
1: Hepatitis is inflammation of the liver. It is commonly caused by viral infections, but can also result from alcohol, drugs, toxins, or some autoimmune diseases. There are different types of hepatitis. Hepatitis A, B, C, D, E. General signs and symptoms of this include fever, fatigue, loss of appetite, nausea, vomiting, right upper abdominal pain, dark urine, clay colored stool, that's paste stool, jaundice, that's yellowing of the skin, and the sclera of the eyes. And in some cases, you can have itching.
7: One of the major preventive measures against the viral hepatitis is vaccination, as the medical expert elucidates.
1: The major way is vaccination. You can vaccinate against hepatitis A and hepatitis B, because hepatitis A and B are the more rampant forms, but there are currently no vaccines for hepatitis C or hepatitis A. But hepatitis B is more aggressive than the other types, and the other types can further develop into a level of hepatitis B.
7: Aside from vaccination, other preventive measures include
1: having good hygienic practices, like you wash your hands thoroughly after using the toilet and before eating, drink safe and clean water, eat properly cooked food, and safe blood practices, screen all donated blood before transfusion, avoid sharing needles, razors, and toothbrushes, safe sexual practices like use of condoms, limit the number of sexual partners, and safe medical procedures. Prevention of mother-to-child transmission, that's done through vaccination, and avoid alcohol and hepatotoxic drugs. These are drugs that have a high effect negatively on the liver.
7: According to data from the World Health Organization, chronic viral hepatitis B and C affect approximately 304 million people and claim 1.3 million lives annually, with thousands of new infections occurring daily.
0: From one international day to the other, today is also World Nature Conservation Day. The annual celebration highlights the need to protect natural resources, fight climate change, and preserve biodiversity for a healthy society. The day also has as aim to increase awareness about the need to protect natural resources like water and energy, and to recognize that a clean and healthy environment is vital for the health of all of us on planet Earth. This year's theme is slated, Living Sustainably in Harmony with Nature. And still to come in this newscast, we talk the importance of cultural activities to school children, especially within the holiday period.
8: They are supposed to be exposed to some other activities, cultural, sometimes school.
9: Participation in traditional dances, music, festivals that help children to appreciate their culture.
0: Welcome back. If you are just tuning in, you are listening to the 2 p.m. news on Royal FM and watching us live on YouTube at Royal FM Cameroon. The Economic Community of West African States, ECOWAS, has reaffirmed its plan to launch the single currency, ECO, in 2027 through a phased rollout, contrasting with the Central African Economic and Monetary Community, CEMAC, which continues to use the Central African CFA franc without a parallel timeline for an independent single currency shift. Looking at implications that this new currency could have on the CEMAC zone, our political and economic reporter, Evans Williams Njobati, got the assessment of Guy Filler, an economist, on the topic. Let's get his response.
10: A single currency in West Africa can be a positive step, but only if it is based on economic discipline, real convergence among states, and independent governance. If it becomes a political project launched before the economies are ready, it could create confusion instead of progress. A common currency is not created by political will alone. It is built on strong economies, productive capacity, and mutual trust among countries. On CEMAC, the main issue is not to react emotionally to ECOWAS announcement. The real question is whether Central Africa also wants to build a monetary model that reflects its own interests instead of remaining in long-term dependency. The franc CFA continues to trigger debates because it raises a deeper question. Who really decides the value of our economies? But we must be honest. Changing currency alone will not solve poverty, import dependence, or weak industrialization. Without industrial policy, without regional integration, and without strong institutions, a new currency can become just a change of name. The real battle is not ECO versus franc CFA. The real battle is African economic sovereignty, like we say in IAS countries. Without productive transformation, regional integration, and visionary leadership, no currency will develop Africa on its own.
0: And in politics, the Union of the Population of Cameroon, the UPC party, has started making plans on taking part at the forthcoming municipal and legislative elections. This follows resolutions arrived at after high-ranked party members organized several consultation meetings, with the most expected outcome being a steering committee meeting to reunite the separate fractions of the UPC. Evans Williams Njobati, in the report that follows, looks at the possibility of having a united UPC party with a political analyst.
11: Using electoral sessions to attempt a reconciliation of the historic party founded in 1948 as Cameroon's premier nationalist movement, the said party has since spent decades fractured into multiple internal leadership currents, a situation which some big wigs would like to change. Dr. Bamjo Heman is a political analyst.
12: The fragmentation within the UPC party in Cameroon has always been caused by the system in place, because the UPC have had several fragments, because the system knows the kind of influence, the kind of powerful persons that within the UPC political party. And therefore, the fragmentation has always been a leading role in Cameroon. Once parties are fragmented, it gives an opportunity for them to be limited in their participation, especially political participation in elections.
11: Moreover, the expert is certain the timing is just perfect, given that a lot of divisions have been rocking the country's political landscape.
12: We are going to face the next municipal and parliamentary election at the time that everybody wants the other political parties to showcase their authority. So this is going to be a moment for them to reunite in order to grab council, in order to grab parliamentarians. This is one of the oldest political parties, but in terms of representation, they have limited representation.
11: Added to this, Dr. Bamjo Heman believes with the time... Dr. Bamjo Heman believes with the time the party's fractional leaders, Baligol Kot and Bapo Lipot, will follow the crowd once an agreement is arrived at during the steering committee meeting.
12: Promising to be very fierce because of what is happening within the political landscape of Cameroon. But we are hoping that those who have not signed can follow suit once they see others joining, once they see others copying, once they see others being part of this merger. They can be able to join the train that is moving, because it's a moving train. And every political party in Cameroon is going to reunite in order to fight the common enemy.
11: In sum, the communique centered around electoral alliance and structure inter-party fusion in view of the municipal and legislative election cycle, which has been scheduled for 2027.
0: Patrice Mungu, a young Cameroonian, has reportedly been sentenced to 6 months in prison after being found guilty of insulting the President of the Republic of Cameroon. The case stems from a Facebook post he made following the demise of a former Senate President, Marcel Nyathi Njifenji, where he wrote, and I quote, "Just a little more effort, God. We are getting closer to the target," unquote. Authorities interpreted the statement as referring to President Paul Biya, leading to his arrest, detention, and eventual conviction. Gang Nadej sought the expertise of a legal mind to get clarifications on the case. Take a listen to Nelson Lambris.
13: It's crystal clear all the criminal proceedings are being respected to its latter, and then the accused person is proven beyond doubt that he actually committed this offense. And then the judges, as per the justice system in our country, they're going to go as per section 152, 153, and 154 of the Cameroon Criminal Code, that is the Penal Code, to actually see exactly what law says. Insult to state dignitaries, state officials, as well as the President of the Republic, is governed by these sections that I just mentioned there. If this person actually was proven beyond doubt that he dished out insulting words to the chief executive officer of our country, that is the grantor of the Constitution, the President of the Republic, if he's proven beyond doubt, name of the people of Cameroon, not in their own name. The convicted person can take an appeal. If he's not satisfied with the judgment, he can take an appeal so that this judgment can be replaced. But for now, the judgment has been passed and he has no choice. He needs to face the consequences.
0: On to our holiday feature, where learners are taking part in several activities for both

0: now from educational experts. How can this activity enhance the cognitive development of students and improve academic performances? Their response is in this report by our youth and education reporter, Glory Ngange.
1: In a society where modernity is gradually overshadowing several aspects that uphold cultural heritage, experts say holidays should be redirected towards events that would promote knowledge about valuable customs and tradition. Wumei Betran is a pedagogue, and Gu Muhammad doubles as a pedagogue and a school guidance counselor.
2: They are supposed to be exposed to some other activities, sometimes cultural, sometimes sporting. Allow your children to go to a workshop. Allow your children to go to a computer, a place. Things that are totally different from what they used to do in school.
3: At the same time, they are going to develop what we call communication and teamwork skills. Participation in traditional dances, music, festivals that help children to appreciate their culture and respect for cultural diversity of others.
1: Both experts attest to the advantages that schoolgoers can gain from participating in events centered around culture, as they may help reveal their talent.
2: Some become as talented as Itofi is, as powerful as Francis Ngannou. Why? Because they've exposed them to things that they don't used to expose in school. Because that's another school. And that school is a school where you learn with pleasure. And that's the best type of school.
3: These children are going to nurture abilities in music, dance, drama, and poetry.
1: While calling on parents to be supportive of the initiative, Gu Muhammad, the guidance counselor, says close follow-up should be ensured for better results.
3: They should attend activities that are really safe for them, educational activities and age-appropriate. They should also seek for permission and guidance from parents or from their tutor before participating. Because our main objective here is that children should be responsible. Children should learn how to lead. Children should learn how to respect some of the customs and the traditions. They should also choose positive friends and avoid peer pressure.
1: Events such as cultural festivals allow learners to experience their identities originally, fostering social cohesion, cultural diversity, and sense of belonging. They also provide a healthy balance between leisure and education.
0: Out of Cameroon, Chad has joined a growing list of countries as it announced plans to withdraw from the International Criminal Court, the ICC. The military government declared on Monday that Chad had begun the process to leave the court, which prosecutes war crimes and other violations of humanitarian laws. Chad said the court's effectiveness was limited and uneven, and condemned what it called a concentration of the court's activities on African countries. Chad's decision follows neighboring Burkina Faso, Mali, and Niger, who jointly announced their withdrawal in September, accusing the court of selective justice. Nigeria says South Africa had agreed to bring to justice those responsible for attacks on foreign nationals, while Abuja was compiling compensation claims for losses suffered by Nigerians, as both countries pledged to tone down rhetoric over the violence. The commitment follows talks in Abuja between Nigeria's Minister of State for Foreign Affairs, Sola Enikano Laye, and South Africa's International Relations Minister, Ronald Lamola, on Monday. The discussions aimed at easing tensions sparked by attacks on Nigerian nationals in South Africa. The anti-migrant protest had led to Nigeria repatriating close to 1,500 of her citizens. This, according to a statement from the Nigerian Foreign Ministry, dated July the 16th. We talk sports after this break. Sportsman Biwa Brian has joined me. Good afternoon, Brian.
4: Good afternoon, Mapalazita.
0: Brian, we begin in basketball, where Cameroon's senior men basketball team has wrapped up its participation at the International Solidarity Tournament in China.
4: Three games, two wins, and one defeat is a summary of Cameroon's participation at the 2026 Solidarity Tournament held in China. The competition was disputed between four nations, including Cameroon, China, Montenegro, Georgia,

0: across 4 days. On match day one, Cameroon lost by 113 baskets as opposed to 79 baskets and went on to win against Montenegro in their second game by 91 baskets to 72 baskets before losing their last game to China by 90 baskets to 82 baskets. Iftala Basketball Consultant.
1: In those type of tournament, the results are not important. We just have to see how the team perform. The first game, it was a new team with a lot of new players, and the head coach appointed for that competition, Bite, was not available. So Seju was the coach, and was something new. So we had a lot of problems at the first game. This is what we were defeated by a large margin of 34. But after, against Montenegro, the head coach made some adjustments, and it was good, and we won that game. And in that last game against China, we lost but just by 8 points. And that shows that we went in that competition, the teams has improved.
2: Today marks the fifth day of competition at the 2026 Commonwealth Games, and Cameroon is among the 53 teams that have not won a single medal, Brian.
0: Two Cameroonian athletes will hit the track today on a quest to secure the nation's first medal. Adele Mafungang will kick off a packed day in the women's heptathlon, competing in the 100-meter hurdles and high jump this afternoon, followed by shot put and 200 meters in the evening. Later tonight at 9 p.m., medal hopeful Emmanuel Simi will take the stage in the men's 100-meter semifinals. In yesterday's events, Cameroon sent in four athletes in track and field events who all returned home with no medal. As it stands, Cameroon, Nigeria, South Africa, and Kenya stand as the only African teams to have won a medal, while Cameroon is among the 53 nations who are yet to grab a medal at the ongoing Commonwealth Games.
3: 2026 Women African Cup of Nations, the special page in the news.
2: Matches counting for the first match day of the ongoing WAFCON will continue today, and you have a preview, Brian.
0: Group C of the 2026 Women's African Cup of Nations will kick off today with a doubleheader at the Stade Labi in Casablanca. At 6 p.m., Egypt will play their seventh game in the WAFCON history against Zambia's Copa Queens, who will be playing their 14th game in the history of the Women's African Cup of Nations. It will notably be the first time Egypt and Zambia will meet at the WAFCON, with their last head-to-head clash dating back to 2023 during an international friendly where Egypt secured a narrow 1-0 victory. After Egypt's game, the Super Falcons of Nigeria, who stand as the most prestigious women's African team, will face Mali, who will be playing their WAFCON for the very first time in history. The major players for Mali will be Temwa Chawinga and her sister Tabita Chawinga, while Nigeria has the likes of Asisat Oshola, Michelle Alozie, and several other players to look up onto for today's opening game against Mali.
2: Away from today's games, the indomitable Lionesses of Cameroon are set to open their campaign tomorrow against Mali.
0: In the build-up to Cameroon's opening game at the 2026 WAFCON against Mali, which is scheduled for 9 p.m. on Wednesday, Coach Dimitri and Captain Aboudi today sat in a pre-match press conference where they both affirmed Cameroon's readiness for tomorrow's fixture. Tomorrow's game will be Cameroon's 55th game in the history of the WAFCON, while it will be the 28th game for Mali in the tournament. Notably, this will be the third time Mali and Cameroon will be meeting at the WAFCON, with their last appearance coming back at 2008 group stage, where Cameroon edged past Malawi by 4-2 to claim a bronze medal. Across all competitions, Cameroon's indomitable Lionesses notably are unbeaten against Mali with 6 wins and 2 draws.
3: 2026 Women African Cup of Nations. That was our special page in the news.
2: Ladies and gentlemen, join me. Welcome Francine Ateba into the studio with a summary of this newscast in the French language. Bon après-midi, Francine.
4: Good afternoon, ma palazita. 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